10-2-6-4-2, 10-2-6-4-6, 10-2-6, ambulance 635. Battalion 2601, safety 601, with Boston Field, attack 11, front inside gas, please. 4212, Big Trail Terrace, 403. Engine 622, engine 606, Bravo, truck 606, advanced ambulance 635, time 2601, safety 601, 1140 inside gas leak, 44212, Big Trail Terrace, 403, cross street meandering terrace, call from the site, 1825.

0: 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Medic Charlie, response 6 bottle box 62416 procedures 21140 Ashburn Crossing Drive, Unit 115, Partnership Drive. ETR.
1: 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Call advice up to there along. Advice evacuate 1827.

Medics at 35 Charlie, 6 Bravo Doc, 2416 seizures, 2114 Zach Crossing Drive, Cross Street, Partnership Drive. 18-year-old continuous seizure, patient will be located at the Goldfish Swim School, 1828.

0: 6-1-3-6-0-6. Truck 636 will take the 100-foot mark. We'll be staging with the plug at the corner of Meandering and Big Trail Terrace.
1: Alright, 6-1-0-X.

0: giant three-foot one. Mm-hmm. 6 foot six. But four-story. No apartment. Open stairwell. Leave a floor. 1, 2, 3, and 4. I guess I'm just command your Bible.
1: Yeah, I think so. Lost direction.
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0: Engine 6, 22, truck 56. Did you want us to investigate?
1: That's for truck 6. In fact, the unit should be unit 212.
0: Okay.

0: 9601 from Trust 606.
1: Truck 606, the company officer is Dallas Command. You can go direct with them for now.
0: Okay. Command for truck 606. Go ahead, truck 606. 4 foot in the rear. Looks like the gas meter is in the rear as well. Making it way up to 4-4.
2: Copy that, truck 6. You're at 4-4. Major side, Charlie.

0: 9601 is on the scene. I'm on position across from 44228. Command, you can retain it for now during the investigation, okay?
1: Command, control 606, we're going to hit war.
2: Copy, on the right.

0: address 306. Yeah, address 306. I did a great job of highlighting. So, but the readings no letters, but we can hold this because there's also a release channel. Copy,
1: that I'm direct. The time was you in the show.
2: Yeah, that's correct. Last room 9601. 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

0: Well, I've mentioned 624. We're on the scene. We've got a 640 Mid-Rise Hotel. Nothing evident. Saw Alpha and Delta. We'll be on investigating crew 2. We'll get back to you.
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0: Entered 623, 1907.

Engine 620 medic 613 Bravo 6 Bravo Box 620 just a review for accident. And there is 14 is in 4 Garrison Court Northeast. And 620 medic 613 Bravo 6 Bravo 620 is a three vehicle accident. And there is 14 is in 4 Garrison Court Northeast, Cross Street Thunder Northeast. Automatic crash notification 1911.

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Maryland 629, Charlie from Loudoun. 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Ambulance 609 Charlie, your call has been canceled. 1914.

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Engine 606 Bravo, engine 622, truck 606, medic 606 Bravo, Apache 604, speed 601, 6-12-5-11. Box 606, construction fire, 4338, on Eastern Court, Cross Street, Breezy Hill Drive. 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
4: 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Normal conditions. 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